0: Terra Nova FM.
1: I keep seeing you lately, singing your favorite songs out loud, and it's making me go crazy. 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

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Tu es formidable. So tu es jolie, tu es gentil, je t'aime bien.